flourish, seeing the real in things, really seeing the real, describing the exact actuality of what it is you see, or what it is you seem to see. You really seem to see the real, the exact and actual reality of the real in things you seem to see. The real thing. And no other voice or paint in this, but just the thing you see. The thing you see is the real in things. What you see is what seems. The reals of this seem to mean the real in things. While real runs out and seems to reach the real as it runs. No dry run. The real

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1: I know you know this furniture we've been spreading.

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We feel as though no one knows what we're going through.

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Through water. Through water. Next 10 years. For the next 10 years. This is followed by the failure of mitigation and adaptation. Adaptation and mitigation. Adaptation and adaptation.

0: 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We must change the system.
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1: Hello again. Well, I'm sung there by the cars. Saying everything that we want.

On 558 kilohertz, this is Radio Caroline. And nothing happens. No bell. We have the Four Seasons and Who Loves You.

Caroline came home that night. We had dinner and watched HBO. And I'm grateful for her love and for my friends to have seen the possum walk his last walk along the ivy.

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His sad black eyes, what a thing to see on a glowing Easter Sunday. But that rodent was loved, and he's still thought of, and church bells rang that day. I remember hearing them in the afternoon, just as we left. He had to have heard them too.

flourish, seeing the real in things, really seeing the real, describing the exact actuality of what it is you see, or what it is you seem to see. You really seem to see the real, the exact and actual reality of the real in things you seem to see. The real thing. And no other voice or paint in this, but just the thing you see. The thing you see is the real in things. What you see is what seems. The reals of this seem to mean the real in things. While real runs out and seems to reach the real as it runs. No dry run. The real is